0: Day evenings with Phil Troll.
1: Yeah, that's me. And our first record then coming up for you is a request for John and Paulette over there in, well, Hammersmith and Olney, I assume, unless they're together.
2: 1952.
1: And it's a record which we're going to play in a moment, but oh no, we haven't done the competition yet, have we, Tara?
3: No.
1: Let's do the competition then. I wonder if you don't say, but if you wonder if you know what it is, Tara, but don't say, right? Okay, here we go.
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1: So keep it to yourself. But any ideas, Tara?
3: I haven't got a clue.
1: Oh, all right. Well, we'll be giving some clues if we don't get many answers. But I think it's fairly easy.
0: From 8 till 10, it's Phil Troll on Big L International.
1: Okay, so we're moving on to the first record, if the cube computer will allow us. Here in my heart, this is Al Martino, especially for John and Paulette.

0: That record's older than me, I think. 1952. Al Martino in Here in My Heart. And Tara, what you got for us?
1: Yes, we got another song for John and Paulette. And it's by Helen Shapiro. And it's Walking Back to Happiness.
0: Oh, yeah, I remember this one.

0: interaction. That's My Generation every Sunday morning with yours truly, Gary Jackson, 8 till 10am. And don't hog the duvet. It's My Generation.
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4: Okay, so we're back with you, and John and Paulette have been very patient. We're going to play your record for you now, then. Walking Back to Happiness. And it's by Helen Shapiro.

0: Okay, so that was our second record, especially for John and Paulette. We've got two more for you coming up. And we've got some emails coming already. A very good evening to Frank. Yep, you got it absolutely right, Frank. Well done. And Frank will be with us tomorrow lunchtime from 12 until 3. So that's great news, Frank. And we've got Anita in Epsom. She's also got it right. Well done, Anita. And we got David and Trina in Brackley. Yeah, so it's all good. Actually, we've been out today, haven't we, Tara?
1: Yes, we have.
0: You want to tell them where we went?
1: Walton on the Knees.
0: Yeah, and did you like it?
1: Loved it, absolutely loved it.
0: Yeah, and we went to see a group. What was something? What were they called? Something Haggard, weren't they?
1: Duke of Haggard.
0: The Dukes of Haggard.
1: Yeah, not Hazard, Haggard.
0: Haggard, yeah, Haggard, as in haggard yeah. People. Well, I suppose, because we're all old, aren't we? We're maybe a bit haggard, aren't we? I don't know.
1: But they did look well.
0: They look well, okay. But were they? Wasn't the music fantastic?
1: Yeah, there were three of them on the guitar.
0: Yeah, and then a drummer as well, and two singers, and they were singing in harmony. It was wonderful. And it's right by the sea, the pub. And what was the pub called? I'm trying to remember the name of it now. But it'll come to, was it the Bath, something Bath, wasn't it?
1: Yeah, the Bath something.
0: Yeah, it's right on the seafront there. So if you ever get up to Walton and on the Knees, it's a nice little gig. And we sat out in the garden, didn't we? And had a nice few drinks, and we had fish and chips as well. So yeah, it was lovely.

So we're moving on to 1975 now, and this one is Hold Back the Night, and it's by some people who, well, I think they're tramping around really, aren't they? They're called the Tramps. Here we go.

0: Okay, so hold back the night. So far then we've got Frank Whiskam, Anita, David and Trina, Ron in Dulwich, Charles in Wanstead, and sorry to hear you don't feel too well, Charles. You definitely sound a bit dodgy. I hope they can help you soon. I'm just knocking my microphone nearly on the floor. Andrew Simonson has got it right as well. And I think we better do the competition again, haven't we, just to give more people a chance. Do you know where this is?
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0: So we've got our last request for John and Paulette, haven't we? What have we got next then, Tara?
2: Yes, the last one. The song is Hold Me Now by the Thompson Twins.
0: Right, so we're going to play that for you. Enjoy.

0: So that's a Hold Me Now with Thompson Twins, especially for John and Paulette. So I hope you enjoyed your four records. So a very good evening to Patricia over there in Munich, who's telling us it's 25 degrees over there. It was, well, it was quite warm here. I think about 17, I think, wasn't it, Tara?
1: Yeah, yeah.
0: Something like that. Yeah, it was quite warm. Mind you, the wind made it a bit chilly. When I was sitting out in the garden, when it was getting nearer to the end, I was getting a little bit cold. So when we got on the car, we put the heating on and burnt ourselves to death, didn't we? Oh, dear, oh, dear. OK, so it's Phil T and Tara here with the extravaganza.
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0: Okay, yeah, Tara, I've got a very strange jingle to play you. 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But we hope you'll be back soon, Steve and Susie. And Steve made this jingle as a bit of a joke. 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
1: Okay.
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1: Times.
0: what do you think of that then, eh?
1: Yeah, I could relate to that.
0: Oh, dear, oh, dear. He's got a very strange sense of humour, you know, our Stevie has. Right, so this next one, Tara, I want you to listen to the words, because it's called Stay With Me, and it's by Blue Mix.

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0: So Tara's chosen a record. What have you chosen then, Tara?
2: Well, for all the golden oldies out there, myself and you included, of course.
3: Yeah.
2: I've chosen Cliff Richard, the Young Ones, so we could remember our good past memories.
0: Well, we're still young at heart, aren't we, Tara?
2: Yeah, hey. Young at heart and still trying to live it up.
0: Yeah, and did you like that last record? Yeah, well, there was a message definitely there. Right, okay, let's carry on. So here he is then, Sir Cliff now, Sir Cliff Richard. He actually opened up this station, Tara, in 2005 when we first came back on the air for the first time on Sky Digital, Channel 190, I think it was, something like that. And we were also one of the very first stations to go on the internet pretty much 24/7 with sort of gold music. So, yeah, let's have a listen then to Cliff Richard. And, of course, it comes from the film of the Young Ones. Only it's not playing. Why is it not playing? Bit slow on the uptake. Enjoy, Tara.

0: Oh, it was great hearing that one again, don't you think, Tara?
1: Yeah, it's a timeless song, isn't
0: Yeah,
1: it?
0: Timeless, absolutely. So we've had a couple of requests come in for Patricia. We'll be doing those in part two of the show. And also we've got a request for Otto over there in the Czech Republic. So, yeah, that'll be coming all up in part two. That's the second hour of the Phil Troll Extravaganza, along with Tara, my special guest this evening. Close.

0: Well, my special guest, actually, you've been on here for quite a while now, haven't you, Tara?
1: Yes, I have.
0: Are you enjoying the ride?
1: Well, I thought I was part of the furniture, I know.
0: Part of the furniture, well, you could be. Well, some of the furniture actually got ruined, didn't it, last week? We're sitting on the chair and the flipping wheel fell off and I nearly went flying. So that was one day and I thought, oh, well, that's one chair down the drain. And the very next day, the second chair did the same thing. So we've got two chairs that have gone wrong. So we've got to try and see if we can ask some very kind person if they can fix it for us. But whether it will be possible or not, I really don't know. Because I don't think superglue is going to do it somehow, but we can try, I suppose. Anyway, let me see what have we got next for you then. We have got another song that you've requested. This time it's at the Beatles, and it's Here Comes the Sun. And, of course, it really did come today, didn't it, this afternoon?
1: Yes, yes.
0: Oh, wasn't it lovely?

So here they are, the Fabulous Four. That's the Beatles, of course. And don't forget, on Thursday evenings, you can hear non-stop Beatles for a whole hour from 9 p.m. until 10.

0: Oh dear, yeah, we got a very funny email, haven't we, from Cousin Margaret. Hi, Margaret. And she's calling us recycled teenagers. Yeah, right, the mind boggles. Anyway, I hope you're okay, Margaret, and hi to you, Ken, if you're listening. Tara, yeah, we're having a ball, aren't we, eh?
1: Yeah, we are recycled teenagers. We got an old banger we go around in. Essex.
0: yeah, we got a nice car. It's an old one, but it's a good car, isn't it? Right, so Ron has rung up to say that Bernie has arrived back home from a holiday in the USA. So hi to you, Bernie, and we'll be playing you a request a little bit later on. And right now we've got the commercial break, and then we'll be back with another song. And I think this next one's for you as well, Tara. We'll be back after the commercial break.
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0: Well, I got a funny story to tell you now, actually. We were sitting quite close today to the wife of one of the band members, and Tara said to her, we're celebrating something. We've got an anniversary, you know. So anyway, the guy got up and he said, there's lots of anniversaries today. He said, my wife has just arrived. He said, and we've been married for 40 years, 40 years. And everybody sort of went, wow. And then he chimed in and said, we've got a couple over here. They're celebrating something as well. What are you celebrating? And we shouted out, we're celebrating our anniversary. And they said, well, how many years is it? No, we said, no, it's 3 months. He said, 3 months? He said, I've been 40 years. So we was all just rolling around the floor laughing. Oh dear. Yeah, we've had 3 months of absolute fun, haven't we, Tara? It's been absolutely wonderful. And I tell you what, you know what? This next song sums it all up for me to you, really, because it's called Starry Eyed, and I really am about you, Tara. 1960. It's Michael Holiday to sing it for you.

0: So there we are, especially from me to you, Tara.
1: I must say,
0: it sums it all up for
1: me. It's the first time I've heard a song.
0: Is it?
1: And I am overwhelmed.
0: Oh, you like
1: what
0: it.
1: You can come up with sometimes.
0: Yeah, you like it, do you? Right, so it's Big Hill Radio International, and we're feeling very happy today. It's been a lovely afternoon, and of course, you get a bit of sunshine to your face. It just makes you feel so much better, doesn't it, really? Right, so what have we got next? Let's have a look. We're going to say hi to Ron in Dulwich.

0: So we're going up and down the 50s, 60s, 70s and 80s. That was one from the 60s, or the very beginning of it anyway. Now we're going to jump into the 70s. Now, I've got another question for you, Tara. I wonder if you remember ever hearing a programme called Pick of the Pops. Or is that before your time when you got to England?
1: Yeah, maybe before my time.
0: Oh, okay. Well,
1: but if you say Pop of...
0: it was Pick of the Pops, not Top of the Pops, but Pick of the Pops. Yeah. It was on the radio. It was on the Light Programme, I think, to start with. And then, of course, the Light Programme became Radio 1 or Radio 2, whichever one you wanted to choose. And there's a guy on there called Alan Freeman, and they used to call him Fluff because he had a big beard. And he was a wonderful DJ. He could talk really fast, and he used to read the charts, you know, when he was starting at number 20, and he read all the charts right from 2019, going up to 18. And he did it so fast, and I reckon he must have rehearsed it in advance, because he was just so electric, you know, really spick and span sort of thing. And he very sadly passed away, and he was quite ill in the end. He ended up in a care home, which is very sad, isn't it? But yeah, he was a great DJ. Well, anyway, the reason I'm telling you all this, Tara, is because this tune we're going to play, At the Sign of the Swinging Cymbal, was the theme tune. It's by the Brass Incorporated, especially for Ron, and this was the Alan Freeman theme tune. 1970. So all I can say is greetings, Bob Pickers. That's what he used to say.

0: And he used to say, right, stay bright. He used to say that. And that was his kind of catchphrase, yeah, Tara. It was good. It was good. It was one of the best programs. In fact, I didn't really listen to Radio 1 much, but I always used to tune into that program. Yeah, and also Tony Blackburn I used to listen to. But the rest of them, yuck. No, I didn't like it at all. Okay, we're going to do that competition again.
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0: So that's the competition, and we'll be giving you the answer around about 10 to 10 this evening. So for those of you who might be struggling, the name of the group then, well, they're Things That Fly in the Sky. Okay, but they're not spelt in the way that you would normally spell it. It's got a Y instead of an I, because it's well, it was Americans. They just wanted to be different, you see. But they've all also got lovely harmony. This particular group, all the songs they do, lovely harmony. And yeah, we're going to play that for you at the end of the show, and we want you to tell us what it is. Then, so do you know what that competition is? Do let me know by email, or you can phone in 01255 808 113. Okay, Tara, it's your turn, my dear.
2: Okay, so the next song is for Ronnie Dulwich.
0: Yeah.
2: And the song is I've Been in Love Before by the Cutting Crew.
0: Right.
2: And so have the whole world.
0: Well, I've been in love, but not as deeply as I am with you, my dear.
2: Oh,
0: we're giving away all our secrets here tonight, aren't we? Right. Let's play it, shall we? Let's talk.

0: So that was especially for Ron in Dully. So back to the competition. Clues then. So the name of the group. Well, they're things that fly around in the sky and they go like that. Yeah, so that's a clue for the name of the group. And the song. Well, it was written by Bob Dylan and he made a version of it. But this version was a very big hit for the group in question. And it's about an instrument, a percussive instrument that you shake. Okay, so I think that almost gives it away, really, don't you think, Tara?
1: Yeah.
0: Certainly does.
2: Big L International. The best music on the World Wide Web. BigL.co.uk.
0: So we're going back to 1964 now, and Bernie in Purley would like to hear a record from Cilla Black, because she's a real Cilla Black fan, you know, Tara. So we're going to play this one for her. It's You're My World from 1964.
3: 1964.

Okay, so that was Abracadabra, and a little story to tell you about that one. I used to be in East London Radio, which was one of those naughty pirate stations, Tara. And we closed down in 1978 because we wanted to try and do it all legally. So we formed a thing called the East London Radio Campaign. And what we did is we bought a tent, and we got all the equipment, and we set it all up inside the tent in Valentine's Park in Ilford. And we did the disco, and that was one of the records that everybody kept asking us to play, because we did like a request, you know, 20 pence or 50 pence or whatever it was in those days for a request, and we had about 400 or 500 songs that you could choose from, and they were all listed up at the front, you know, at the front of the tent. And every time it rained, of course, we had to quickly grab hold of some polythene, stick it over the speakers so that it didn't blow up. But all the equipment apart from the speakers was inside the tent, so, you know, it was great fun. We had some good laugh there. So that's a little story to tell you all about Abracadabra, the Steve Miller Band. Great record. And well, it sounds magic, really. Don't you think, Tara? Okay, so we have got a record now. This is called Time is Tight, and it's by Booker T and the MGs. And well, the organ in this just blew me away. I thought, wow, I've got to learn to do this myself. So this is one of the records that made me want to learn how to play the organ, and I did. I was on the road you know, in various different bands for over 30 years. 1968. So here we are then, Time is Tight from Booker T and the MGs.

0: And what have we got next then?
1: Well, we've got Cousin Margaret from Hadley.
0: Yeah.
1: Requesting a 50-year-old song.
0: Yeah.
1: Which I remember well in my days.
0: You do?
1: Yeah, it's ABBA and the Dancing Queen.
0: Yeah, now when this was playing, I was playing in a pub over in Poplar, I think it was. I had a residency there. I used to play about one or two nights a week sometimes. And yeah, I used to sing this particular song. So this one is especially for you, Margaret, and Ken, if you're listening. It's the Dancing Queen. Radio London, that's what they used to sing.

0: So that was especially for Cousin Margaret over there in Hadley, Dancing Queen. And, well, I'm not a mad ABBA fan, but I do like that one. And also I liked Waterloo in particular. Those two tracks were my favourite ones from ABBA. But some of the other ones were a bit too slushy for me. I don't know. But there we go. You're going to do the next one, aren't you, Tara?
1: Yes, yes. And it's for Patricia from Munich.
0: Yeah.
1: And the song is How Long by Ace.
0: Ace.
1: And I wonder how long myself.
0: Yeah. Well, they sound ace, actually. They

had a record, an LP out called Five Aside, and the track came from there. And it's from the year of 1974. I don't know if I can get the jingle to play in time. No, I can't. It's still on 1950. Never mind. We'll play it in a minute.

Well, we've had a long message come in from Charles. Well, I'm glad you're okay, Charles, and I'm glad that they've managed to sort you out. What was ever wrong with you? Hospitals are a bit dodgy nowadays with all these queues, aren't they? Oh, dear, oh, dear. Right, that was a request especially for Patricia, who's got the competition right, and she says it's lovely weather this afternoon in Munich. Well, yeah, it was not too bad here. Bit windy, though, wasn't it? But apart from that, it was really nice. Right, so Bernie's got it right in Purley, the competition. Margaret Race, yes, you've got it right, Margaret. Well done. And I do hope that you're enjoying the show. We got a second request now, and this one's called Cat People, and it's by David Bowie. It's especially for Patricia in Munich. So here it is.

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1: This is Keith Mardell inviting you to join me here on Big Al International this Sunday evening between 6pm and 8pm UK time. We'll relive some musical memories, have some flashback favourites, and one or two guilty pleasures along the way. So that's this Sunday, 6pm till 8pm. I hope you can join me. Let's make it a date, and don't be late.
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5: So, Tara, that last jingle that I just played, all the voices on it you could hear were all done by Steve James.
6: Yeah, it's a good jingle.
5: Yeah, it's pretty good, isn't it, actually?
6: Yeah, I do like it.
5: It's quite clever. Right, so hi to you, Steve, and Susie, if you're listening. I do hope you're well. So, you're going to do the next one now, aren't you?
6: Yes, and it's for our dear friend, Otto, in the Czech Republic.
5: Mm-hmm.
6: And he requested I Know a Place, the song, by Petula Clark.
5: Yeah, well, he actually asked us to choose, but that's the one I've chosen for Otto. Otto, so I do hope you like it. It's one of my favourites, actually. Let's have a listen, then, to Petula Clark, who's, I think she's in her 90s now.

0: So there we are. That was a great record. And as far as I remember, it was produced by Tony Hatch. He did a lot of Petula Clark's records. So we're going to do the competition because the time's getting on now. We've got, I think, at least 9 correct entries tonight. So see if we can answer that. Do you know what this is? We'll play it again.
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0: So, you're listening to what I think is the best station in the whole of the world. I don't know if you agree with me there, Tara, but it's Big L Radio International. What do you think?
2: Since I'm on it, I have to agree with you.
0: Right, okay, all or nothing then. This is the Small Faces, and, well, let's play it for you.

0: So that particular record brings back memories for me, 1966, and of course I was only quite young. I was only, 12, I think, then. And I used to go out with my brother quite a lot, Jeff, and I can remember we went to the fun fair at Wanstead Park, you know, the Wanstead Flats. And we went on this ride. I think it was called the motor racing or something like that. And it was about these cars that went up and down and round in a circle really fast. And yet to really hold on tight. And they were playing that particular record. And every time I hear it, it always reminds me of that particular fun fair. And, well, I wonder if Jeff is listening. We're hoping to go over and see you, if you are, Jeff, in July, with a bit of luck, over to sunny Spain. Right, so, Tara, what have we got next then?
1: Well, for all the listeners out there, we're playing the song for you.
0: Yeah.
1: And the name of the song is The Sad Old Kind of Movie by Piccadilly Witch.
0: And it might be one that you'd want to watch sometime, maybe in the week, perhaps, if you're feeling a bit, you know, want a bit of, what's the word? A sad movie. Well, you know, yeah, what can you say?
2: 1970.
0: A sad movie is a sad movie all the road over, isn't it, really? This is one I remember from Radio North Sea International playing it.

So let's dedicate that one to Peter W. over there in Chesterfield. I do hope you're well, Peter. And hi to you, Pauline, if you're listening as well. We're going to say hi again to John in Derbyshire. Hi, John. Hope you're keeping well, matey. John would like to hear a song called The Model by Kraftwerk. They're a German group, so I wonder if you like this one, Patricia. It's from 1978.

Okay, so that was especially for John in Derbyshire. And that was one entitled The Model. Hello to Claire in Nottingham, who's just come in with the correct competition entry. Hi, Claire. Yeah, I haven't heard from you for a while, but I gather you're still a bit of a chocoholic. She's a bit of a chocoholic, this lady, you know, Tara. Yeah. So you've probably not heard Tara before. Tara is my new friend, and we've been going out together for 3 months now. And we're celebrating our 3 month anniversary today. And we let everybody know, didn't we? And we got up and did dancing as well, didn't we, in the pub earlier on this afternoon. We went to Wharton on the Naze, which is a very, very nice sea town here in Essex, of course, and we're on the east coast. Right, so great to have you along with us, Claire. I do hope you're well. Don't Go is the name of the next song. Then we're going to play it for everybody, because we want you to stay with us right until the end of the show at least, and even after that we've got some great music coming up from Mike Marwick. So we're going back to 1980 now.

0: So that's a Yazoo. Alison Moyet, of course. And Don't Go. Let's play that one for John in Derbyshire, because I know you like the electronic music stuff. Very electronic, that one, don't you think, Tara?
1: Yeah.
0: So all the Moog synthesizers and all that in there. So we're going to do the competition for the very last time now. You've got to be quick if you want to enter it.
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0: Well, Claire in Nottingham's got it right.
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0: We're going to do the competition results after the next one. Do you want to announce the next one, Tara? Or don't you know what it is? Okay.
1: I think you're better.
0: Okay, I'll tell you what. This is a record that came out on a 78. Do you remember 78 records? You know, the normal singles were 45 revolutions, weren't they? But before that, we had 78s. Well, have you not ever seen one? A 78 record? No?
1: You might have.
0: Well, there's some in the thing behind me there. I'll show you one later on. This
1: ancient.
0: Is... Yeah, they're very, very ancient. They're worth quite a bit of money if you've got a rare one. Alone by Petula Clark. This was her first record, and it came out in...
14: 1957! La, la, la, la, la, la, la. Yeah, yeah, yeah, yeah, yeah. La, la, la, la.
0: Competition results after this.
14: Yeah, yeah, yeah, yeah.

0: Yeah, that was Petula Clark's first record. Sounds quite different from what she ended up doing. So, competition results then. Okay, so we started off with Frank Wiskin over there in Thetford, Norfolk.
1: And then we had Anita from Epsom getting it right.
0: Yeah, we then had David and Trina in Brackley.
1: And then we had John from Dulwich.
0: And Ron in Dulwich as well. No, Ron from Dulwich.
1: Sorry.
0: Yeah, not Ron, not John. Ron.
1: Sorry, Ron.
0: Right, we're getting our Johns and Rons mixed up here, aren't we? Okay, so then we had Charles in Wanstead, and I hope you're okay now, Charles. And who was next? Andrew, wasn't it?
1: Andrew from Winterland.
0: Yeah, Andrew Simonson. Everybody got it right, by the way. Patricia in Munich also.
1: And then our dear cousin Margaret from Hadley.
0: Margaret, yeah. Also Bernie in Purley as well. And Peter W. in Chesterfield.
1: And lastly, Claire in Nottingham.
0: Yeah, so they all knew what it was. Do you know what it was? Well, we're going to play it for you now, hopefully, if I can get it queued up properly. It's the Byrds with Mr. Tambourine Man, written by Bob Dylan, of course.

0: So that was The Byrds with Mr. Tambourine Man. Wonderful record. So we'll play that one especially for Otto, because I know you love The Byrds. Do hope you well. Right, so that was our competition. We'll be doing another competition, of course, on Monday evening with the Motown Request Show. And then I'm off. I'm offed on holiday for a while. Wednesday's show is going to be done by Gary Jackson. And next Saturday, Frank is very kindly going to sit in for me. So I'm going to be away for 6 days, back to London. And we've got lots of more things to do in London, haven't we, Tara?
1: Yes, we have.
0: Oh, yeah. She's really looking after me. She's lovely. Like, you could only see her, you'd know just how wonderful she is. Look, I've got her turning red again, look, see. Right, okay, we got to play the trailers and earn some money for the station, I think.
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4: Okay, so that instrumental music means it's time for us to go, Tara. Oh, haven't we had a ball, eh?
5: We did. We had a wonderful time today and on this show.
4: Yeah, great records we've been playing. And thanks to all your lovely requests that have come in this evening. Thanks very much for getting in touch with us, all the people that did. So we've had quite a nice response. We'll be back. We'll both be here, won't we, on Monday evening with the Motown Request Show. And then we're off on holiday for about 6 days. So, yeah. Take care. Coming up next, then, we've got Mike Marwick's Rock and Roll Saturday. It's a great show. Do stay tuned. So, until Monday, it's me saying goodbye and Tara saying
5: goodbye, everybody.
4: Love and peace to you all. Take care.

0: 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Ready? Let's find out what awaits us, number one. Engage.
1: And welcome, it's Big L International for a Thursday. Let's go with a classic song she wrote herself. This is the inimitable Etta James. I'd rather go blind.

0: Almost all songs have at least three chords. That one, only two. That's all she needs. 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I'd rather go blind. We're playing the oldies. What do we play?
1: A bigger music mix. Listen to
0: Even further back, here's a lost one from the back of the box. It's called All the Good Times Are Over.

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0: And an American classic from Barry and the Remains, Why Do I Cry?

supported the Beatles on their US tour in 66. Barry and the Remains from Boston, Massachusetts. Why Do I Cry? Here's another American classic.

0: Written by Alan Toussaint, Louisiana singer, songwriter, performer, producer, musician, and originally recorded by Art Neville, but that's the biggest hit version from 66 from the Uniques of all these things. We go to London now, one of the biggest bands of the 60s. Before they settled on their final name, they recorded this.
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Crying My Heart Out. That's the new beat, sounding a lot like Frankie Valli in the Four Seasons. It's a Phil Spector song he produced for the Crystals. Girls can tell, you know.

Emmett Rhodes, the brilliant Somebody Made You For Me. Here's that band of girls from Austria, the Twins, and a great Beatles sound alike. This is called June, from the Mona Lisa Twins. Yeah.

Great little band, the Mona Lisa Twins. Good musicians too. A song called June. And an instrumental from the Love Unlimited Orchestra, Forever in Love.

Smooth sound of the Love Unlimited Orchestra, Forever in Love. Here's a little bit of Northern Soul from the Marvellos. It's called In the Sunshine. I hope you got some sunshine coming your way wherever you're listening.

Been a bit cloudy and grey here in Argyll in the last few days. Could do with some sunshine myself. Maybe get the top down in the car for the first time this year. We had a sunny day, but it was freezing, so I never got to do it. It'll happen soon. Here's Willie T. Great little song, this. Foolish Logo. 1 minute, 48 seconds.

far too short. Willie T, stay with some summer sunshine. This from Skeeter Davis is rather nice.

Country pop from Skeeter Davis, Summer Sunshine, and Burt Bacharach wrote this in 66 or 65 for Dionne Warwick, Forever My Love.

Lovely vibe to that man, as they used to say in the 60s. It's lovely, that. Forever My Love. Some more sunshine music. From rainy old Manchester, here's Herman's Hermits.

I was born to love that boy, the band For Real, and this is Mike Dabble, former lead singer of Manfred Mann. Another Sunshine song, Ray of Sunshine.

Mike Dabb, I can imagine sitting on a beach with a cocktail under the palm trees listening to that. It's radio, but not as we know it. Here's Smokey Robinson and Imelda May reviving this.

Going to play out with this one this hour. Thank you for listening. It's Big L. Big L, Big Love at the top of the hour with Kev. Remember this one from BWO, Sunshine in the Rain.

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But I don't know about that. There's many times that we've loved and we've shared love and made love. It doesn't seem to me like it's enough.

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0: Oh, there's an electrician. Just what I want. What's their number? 01227 39. Ah! Missed it.
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Earth's rightful ruler, I will tell you, say, thou shalt have no other God but I and I. Then he went forward to commandment number 2. Thou shalt not make unto I and I.

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That's the Turtles here on the Big L with Eleanor. Good morning. Welcome to Wednesday. Nice to have your company. 20th of May, middle of the week. You know, it's just disappearing, isn't it, this month? Bank holiday weekend coming up.

company here on Big L International. Yes, bank holiday weekend coming up. Can't wait for that. Kids off school next week. A few things planned. I'm working this weekend, though. Well, yeah, I forgot I'm working Saturday. You know what that means, don't you? Cardboard Saturday and live. Alvin Stardust on the way with you. Hey, you.

0: There's an electrician. Just what I want. What's the number? 01227 39. Ah! Missed it.
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Fantastic. Something old, something new, something borrowed, something blue. Anyway, it's Wednesday. I'm just hoping that the weather's going to be nice and kind today. I'm working outdoors today, so hopefully the weather will be kind, like it has been so far this week, actually. You know, it's been a few showers, but nothing to shout home about. Peter and Gordon now on the Big L. We've got Fanfare for the Common Man coming after this. Radio version. 3-minute version, not the long album version. I'll have to play that one day.

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as the Beach Boys, be true to your school. So, not around this morning, so after 8 o'clock today, a couple of jingles, news, and some great songs from the Big Al Jukebox to take you up to Danny at 12 o'clock today. We got the Suite now. This is a great song from the Suite. It's Fox on the Run.

There we go, that's Teddy Pendergrass this morning. We're going to close the door here on the Big L. Good morning to Stephen. Nice to hear from you this morning, Stephen. So it's 8:15. It's the Big L. And we have Donna Summer with MacArthur Park. A bit cloudy this morning. It's cloudy and cold this morning. It was nicer yesterday, but there we are.

Now, I did give you a clue to the first one earlier on in the show, didn't I? Around about 20 past seven, we played the first one. Entirety time. It's just for starting.

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0: Okay, if you know what they are, let me know. studio@bigrradio.co.uk. 01255 808 113 this morning.
1: The heart and soul of rock and roll. 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
2: Oh, there's an electrician. Just what I want. What's the number? 01227 39. Missed it.
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0: Dance of Temptations, the way you do the things you do. Once again, a very good morning. Welcome to the morning show here on the Big L. Thank you for the emails as well. I do appreciate them. Honestly, I do appreciate them. I know I'm not here every day. I do try and jump on in the mornings as much as I can. We do have some new presenters coming on board soon. In fact, there's one I've got to try and get over to the studio to do a bit of a demo to send to the boss. So hopefully we can do that ASAP. It's Rocky Sharp of the Replays with Ram-a-lam-a Ding Dong.
1: Ram-a-lam, ding dong. 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

National. There we go. That's the starters this morning on the Big Out. Now, all correct answers in so far. If you would like to join everybody who's got correct answers, let me know. studiobigoutradio.co.uk 01255 808 113. 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
0: We played The Hollies on a Carousel. We played The Scaffold, Lily the Pink. We played The Jacksons, Jackson 5, or Michael Jackson, or whatever you wanted to put there, as long as it had a Jackson. I want you back. And Keith Michelle, Only Crying. Just kidding. Elton John, Benny and the Jets. So well done this morning. Accolade. Who was first this morning? Tony Ting was first this morning. Followed by Mike. Well done, Mike. We had Stephen with the correct answers today. John and Marilyn came through with the correct answers today as well. So well done. And well done to you as well at home if you got them right. But didn't come into the show today. I mean, it's totally up to you what you do. Anyway, we will have an instrumental in the middle coming up very soon. Let's have a look at today's instrumental in the middle. We'll do that in full later. There you go, the one beat challenge. We'll do that in full in around about 20 minutes time this morning on the Big L. It's Detroit Spinners now. It's a shame. I was going to play Lily the Pink for Marilyn, but I know she doesn't like it. Coming out to 7 minutes to 9 this morning. Still cloudy. Still could do with some sunshine.

0: There we go, Buddy Holly, early in the morning here on the Big L. Early in the morning, early in the morning. Part two of the morning show. Mike, you know you're right. Spot on.
1: The heart and soul of rock and roll, Big L.
0: What was that all about? I hear you say. It was because I played, I think it was two beats of the instrumental in the middle, and Mike has come through with the correct answer this morning. Well done to you. No, it's not the noise out the window. It's the move with flowers in the rain.

0: There we go. That's the instrumental in the middle. 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
1: Oh, there's an electrician. Just what I want. What's the number? 01227 39. Ah! Missed it.
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Son of My Father, that's Chicory Tip here on the Big L, 21st of May. We are coming up close on the bank holiday weekend. The weather for once is actually looking really good for most parts of the UK over the weekend. So I need good weather for what I do outside. So yeah, definitely need some good weather. Simply Red now, Money's Too Tight to Mention.

today's instrumental. There we go, that's the instrumental in the middle this morning here on the Big L. It's the OJ's, Used to Be My Girl.

0: There we go. That's the instrumental in the middle this morning on the Big L. If you know, let me know. 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We will do a reveal on that in around about 10 minutes' time.
1: Simon Davis! In the morning. In the morning. In the morning.
0: Joni Mitchell now on the Big L.

0: over My Time venue. 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

Maggie May. Maggie May do what? So, first in with the correct answer today was Mike, who did it off three beats. Well done to Mike. Stephen came through with the correct answer today. John and Marilyn came through with the correct answer today. And Dennis came through with the correct answer today. Good morning, Dennis. Okay, we shall play that for you in full very shortly. After 10 o'clock today, it's Cardboard Simon going up and down the Big L years. 70s Friday tomorrow. Do 70s Friday between 10 and 12. If you'd like a request on 70s Friday, you can pop it into me. And if you'd like a tune at any point this morning, I am in and out of the studio doing a few bits and bobs. You can you can pop a request in. And as soon as I see it, I'll pop it on for you. So that's it for the live portion of the show. Whatever you're up to, have a great rest of your day. And I'll see you in the morning.

That's Bobby V, Take Good Care of My Baby. A very good morning. Welcome to the Mid-Morning Show here on the Big L. Nice to have your company today. Cardboard Simon, of course, taking you up to Danny at 12 o'clock.

going to run away from you. Thursday morning on the Big L. Yes, I am here till midday. It's Cardboard Simon. Although it's Cardboard Simon, if you do pop a message through on the email, I am in and out of the studio, so I'll probably catch it at some point. And if it's a request, I will get it on the radio for you. So

0: Oh, there's an electrician. Just what I want. What's the number? 01227 39. Ah! Missed it.
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Chain Melody. That's another Big L Fab 500 tune this morning here on the Big L. 1965. 61 years old, that song. Doesn't seem like it's 61 years old, does it? It's Patsy Gallant going from New York to LA.

That's Terry Stafford with Suspicion here on Big L International. Welcome to the last part of the morning show here on the Big L. Mary Wilson on the way with a telephone song. I've known this in absolutely ages, actually.

0: cause I got a ding-a-ling singing, hey, lolly, lolly, hey, lolly, lolly, hey, lolly, lolly, just to do my thing.
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2: 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I remember when that came. It's such a short song, isn't it? It's 1 minute 50 seconds long, that one. Reached the top 10, of course. But there we are. Leo Sayer, he's going to make you feel like dancing.

0: There's an electrician. Just what I want. What's the number? 01227 39.
1: Ah!
0: Missed it.
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That's Casey and the Sunshine Band with Please Don't Go. Taken to number one by a dance outfit called KWS, that one. And this really good song at the time as well. It used to fill the dance floors. I think it was 86, 85, 86. Yeah, right about then. It's The Who now on the Big L.

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Four Tops, same old song, Big Al Fab 500 tune, 1965, another 61-year-old song. We've had loads of those on the show today, haven't we? It's Tina Charles.

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0: Summer Buddy Holly, the working folly, good golly Miss Molly, and boats. Hammersmith Pally, the Bolshoi Bally, jump back in the alley, add nanny goats. 18 wheeler camels, Dominica camels, all other mammals plus equal boats. Seeing Piccadilly, Fanny Smith and Willie, being rather silly, and porridge oaty. A bit of grin and bear it, a bit of come and share it. You're welcome, we can spare it. Yellow socks, too short to be haughty, too nutty to be naughty. Going on 40, no electric shots. The juice of the carrot, the smile of the parrot, a little drop of claret, anything that works. Elvis and Scotty, days when I ain't spotty, sitting on the potty, curing smallpox. Reasons to be cheerful. Part three. Reasons to be cheerful. Part three. Reasons to be cheerful. Part three. 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

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Health service glasses, gigolos and brasses, round or skinny bottoms. Take your mum to Paris, lighting up the chalice, wee Willie Harris. Bantu, Stephen Biko, listening to Rico, Harpo, Groucho, Chico. Cheddar, cheese and pickle, the Vincent motorcycle, slap and tickle. Woody Allen, Dali, Dimitri and Pasquale, Bala Bala Bala and Bala. Sunday nights to study, phoning up a buddy, being in my nuddy.

Something like a study chip. 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Out of chokey. Jocko Train Soprano, Andy Celentano, Ron Acolino. Why don't you get back into bed? Why don't you get back into bed? Why don't you get back into bed?

Ian Dury, that's it from me. I'll catch you in the morning, whatever you're up to. Have a great rest of your Thursday, and I'll see you tomorrow for Friday here on The Big L.

Hi everybody, it's Danny Van Dam. Join me for the Lunchtime Shuffle. A couple of hours of great music, and also we play our 3-in-1 competition. That's every weekday on Wonderful Big L. Don't miss it.

0: thanks to Simon. Cream, and I Feel Free. Young and Fresh Cream from 1966 on the Big Owl. There it's time for the Lunchtime Shuffle Show. It's an event that I'm live in the library from our studios and out of streaming by Central Huffington LLC. Nice day over here. The temperature's 22 centigrade. Going up to 26 tomorrow. You're all your favorite songs. 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Two in the room a bit later on in the show by Earth and Fire, or two by the Cats, your choice for today. And Steely Dan next, and Do It Again.
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thinking about a fortune. 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I've been thinking about our fortune. What's the song who sings it? And to the 80s with the next one, Propaganda and Duel.

Propaganda en Duo. Laatst met Alec Brown in Putney Vale. Katerina in Menden. En Howard in Loughton. En John Hatch in Crawley in Lancashire. Big Al International, the heart and soul of rock and roll, playing you the very best music of the 50s, 60s, 70s and 80s. Not only the big hits, also what was and also album tracks, it's all here for you. Ronnie Lane and Slim Chance next.

case on the 21st of May. Tony Sheridan, Ronald Isley from the Isley Brothers, Milton Valentine from the Animals, Leo Sayer, John Galvin from Molly Hatchet, Stan Lynch from Tom Petty and the Heartbreakers, John Dalton from the Kinks, and also Frank Singer Charles Aznavour. The Kinks here.

writing about Victoria. One of the great English queens.

0: the Kinks and Victoria on the Radio Animals.
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0: Animals and Club A Go-Go on Big L International. 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
1: Happiness is a thing called Big L.

Murray Barrymore and his orchestra and the chorus. And their version of Theme from a Summer Place. Some romances came into the competition, the Lyric Line competition. I've been thinking about our fortune. We're not looking for Creedence Clearwater Revival, we're not for Paul Jones. If you think you know the answer to this one, email to studio@miguelradio.co.uk or call me on 012-558-8113. And two in a row a bit later on in the show by Earth and Fire, or two by The Cats, your choice, Tom Petty and the Heartbreakers now. And Learning to Fly.

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0: What goes up must come down.
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0: Yes, indeed.
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0: Hey, Howard.
1: Down.
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1: I'm learning to fly.
0: Mark's on the way a bit later on in the show. No Dutchman's on the way. The tower steps into space. And also Pennywise and Lily come near me.

0: the 68 Pennywise have really come near me. Before that, from the same year, The Tower. Steps into space and on the way, Creedence Clearwater Revival and Down on the Corner after this.
1: Looking for a night out that hits different? 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Got something to celebrate? 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

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More on answers to the competition, the Lyric Line competition. I've been thinking about our fortune. We are looking for a 60s song by a Birmingham band, but it's not the Electric Light Orchestra we are looking for. Also, not Creedence Clearwater Revival and not Paul Jones. 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Leo Sayer. How much love? 12 minutes to 1 on Bigel International. 12 to 2 in Central Europe.

Belinda Carlisle and Leave a Light On. Before that, Leo Sayer, Not Too Much Love. And the music goes on and on and on here at Big Alley International. Taking us to the top of the hour. The Isley Brothers. And Harvest for the World.

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Yes, 24 hours a day we're on Big Alley International. This is a lunchtime shuffle show. 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Still playing our lyric line competition. We are looking for a 60s song by British band. I've been thinking about our fortune. What's this song who sings it? Also, two in a row a bit later on in the show by Earth and Fire or two by The Cats. Your choice, Tony Sheridan now. And by Bonnie.

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Last chance to take part of the lyric line competition we are playing. We are looking for a British band and an early 70s song. I've been thinking about our fortune. Not the Electric Light Orchestra, not Creedence Clearwater Revival, not Paul Jones and not the Rolling Stones. 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It's called Lightfoot and Daylight Katie.

excellent song by Gordon Lightfoot, Daylight Katie. Now closing down the Lyric Line competition, I've been thinking about our fortune. We're looking for the Moody Blues and the Story in Your Eyes. Correct answers, John and Tom and Nico in Antwerp, Sylvia in Amsterdam, Katerina in Menen and Leo in Ostend, and also David and Trina in Brackley. Let's listen to the song.

Every good boy deserves favor. The Moody Blues. 1971 on Big Alley International. 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That's the year competition. So what's the year the next three songs you're going to hear on the Big Alley came out? Any idea? 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

0: So we'll see. 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We did play The Foundations and Back on My Feet Again, The Flirtations and Nothing But a Heartache and Just Now, Plastic Penny and Everything I Am. Good afternoon, Maria in Antwerp. Viva España on the way for you by Samantha after this.
1: Oh, there's an electrician. Just what I want. What's the number? 01227 39. Ah! Missed it.
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1: 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Hey!

Beatles had Ticket to Ride. Two in a row, won by Earth and Fire against the Cats. Maria in Antwerp, Eddie in Ashtonbury. Henk in Rotterdam and Alec Brown in Putney Vale voted for the Cats, while John and Nico in Antwerp, Linda in Antwerp, Leo in Ostend, Sylvia in Amsterdam, Henk in Rotterdam and Tom in Antwerp won the two by Earth and Fire.

Two by Earth and Fire. Wild and exciting, and what difference does it make? Someone else has came into the year competition we are playing. The year we're looking for is not 1969. The first stations, Nothing But the Heartaches, Plastic Penny and Everything I Am and the Foundations and Back on My Feet Again. What's the year we are looking for? studio@miguelradio.co.uk or call me on 012-558-8113. This day in history, what happened on the 21st of May? 1963, AC Milan wins the Europa Cup 1 by beating Benfica Lisbon in London at Wembley Stadium by 1-0. 1968, Young Girl by Gary Puckett and Union Gap. They were at number one in 1968 on this day on the UK charts. 1977, the final European scheduled run of the Orient Express after 94 years took place. 1968, the Cream earned their first gold record from their 1967 album, This Really Gears. Paul McCartney and Jane Asher attend on the Andy Williams concert in 1968-1971. Chelsea wins Europa Cup 2 for cup winners in Athens. David Bowie with Let's Dance. And the Four Pennies were at number one with Juliet in 1964.

Cream from the album This Really Kiss and Dance the Night Away. And there was something wrong with the microphone.

Cassette Cream earned their first gold record for the album This Will It Gears, an album from 1967. This was a track from the album, Dance the Night Away.

So thanks for the emails, for taking part of the competitions and for listening to the show. There's another one tomorrow afternoon, but it will be a pre-recorded one, just on Saturday. I won't be here as well. Also a pre-recorded show and next Monday as well, because I'm taking a little holiday. But there will be a show, a pre-recorded one, for tomorrow and also on Saturday for the 60s and 70s Shuffle Show, and on Monday for the Lunchtime Shuffle Show. So enjoy the rest of your day. Enjoy your long weekend. Keep it Miguel. Love and peace to all of you. And I'll see you live on Tuesday again for another show. Last song for now. French one. France Gall. Ella, Ella, Ella. Flip is next.

0: Music. 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
3: Hello. Yes, it's the heart and soul of rock and roll with me, Flip, on the flip side. And in on this day in history, the 21st of May, in 1991, bomb killed India's former leader. Rajiv Gandhi, the former Indian Prime Minister, was assassinated in a bomb attack in Tamil Nadu. In 1961, former freedom riders sparked riots. Martial law was imposed in the town of Montgomery, Alabama, after violent racial clashes. So that was what was happening on this day in history, the 21st of May.
4: Walk with me.

0: Eclipse Trips time. Where have I been? Every week I'm out and about and I give you clues to my location and you can send in your guesses. No prizes. It is just for fun. So this week I've been out and about in a city 200 miles from the radio station, going sort of southwest-ish. It's in Somerset. The city became a World Heritage Site in 1987. And my dodgy cryptic clue will be nice and clean after a visit here. You know the answer, we'll do the big reveal tomorrow.
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2: 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What's the number? 01273 84. Oh, missed it.
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Hello, hello, hello to Tony Ting, to Howard, to Ron, to the two Steves in Corsham and in Beckrow, Charles and Rochelle, and Martin and Sarah as well. So, hello, how you doing?

Flip's Teas time today, and we're going for vegetable fajitas. We're going to have a veggie treat today. This recipe serves four people. You need three mixed peppers, different colours, de-seeded and lightly sliced, thinly sliced, a red onion, halved and thinly sliced, two garlic cloves, some olive oil, black-eyed beans, a 400-gram tin, some cumin, some smoked paprika, oregano, fresh coriander, eight of corn or wheat flour tortillas, eight tablespoons of soured cream or creme fraiche, four tablespoons of grated cheddar. And then for the salsa, you need half a red onion, finely chopped, half a quarter of a cucumber, de-seeded and finely chopped, two tomatoes finely chopped, one lime juice only, one red chilli and two tablespoons of fresh mint. So what do you need to do? Put the peppers, red onions and garlic in a bowl and add the oil and mix well. Heat a frying pan until hot, add the vegetable mixture and cook for 3 or 4 minutes before stirring. Then add the beans and cook for another couple of minutes. Stir in the cumin and paprika, oregano and cook for another minute. Remove from the heat, scatter over the coriander and season well. Meanwhile, make the salsa, mix all the ingredients in a bowl, season and set aside. To assemble the fajitas, warm the tortillas according to the packet instructions and place on a serving plate and spoon some of the vegetable and bean filling on each tortilla, top with the sour cream and cheese and serve and roll up. What's nice is to actually just leave it and let everybody else, let everybody join in, jump in and help themselves. It's rather nice. Vegetable fajitas.

Today is International Tea Day. What's your favourite tea? Mine's Earl Grey, but what is yours? Is it a good old British English breakfast, or is it a Lapsang Souchong? That's easy for me to say.

work day whinge today. If you woke up on the wrong side of the bed this morning, then try to find comfort in the fact that you are not alone. And one thing that drives me nuts, and this has driven me nuts even before COVID, is people who have a cold and sniff really loudly around you. Like, yeah, sorry for that. But they don't even say sorry either. So that's my work day whinge for today.

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I'm looking at my girlfriend, she just passed out on the floor. I've seen so many things I ain't never seen before.

my simplest way, my flips tip, the simplest way to cut a bunch of cherry tomatoes in half is to sandwich them between two plastic lids and then run along a knife through them, and it's you can just do them all at once without sort of having to sort of pick one up, cut one in half, pick one up, cut one in half, and they all come out as regular halves as well.

difference today.

And finally, story today. NASA is urged to help as a new search begins, as a headline. A new search will place on the 90th anniversary of Sir Edward Mountain's expedition from the 30th of May to the 2nd of June. NASA has been asked to help in a new search for the Loch Ness Monster. The Loch Ness Centre has urged the space agency to lend its expertise in a fresh hunt for the legendary creature, non-existent creature, in my opinion. And one of the biggest searches in Loch Ness in the Highlands concluded with a hydrophone capturing loud underwater noises and several potential sightings. And yes, it's going to be an interesting thing, and we'll be interested to see if anybody does find the Loch Ness Monster.

0: Looking for a night out that hits different? 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Got something to celebrate? 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

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I've given you my onlyness. Come and give me your tomorrow. 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

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You'll only get one message. Read failure stories and you get some ideas how to get success. So that's my thought for the day.

Take 40 of the most popular records in Britain today, add a dash of the promising newcomers, a sprinkling of golden oldies, mix it up with a top personality DJ, shove it through a 75,000-watt transmitter, and you've got

on this day in history. In 1966, Cooper loses to world champ. American Cassius Clay beat Britain's Henry Cooper at the Arsenal Football Ground, North London. And in 1950, tornado swept southern England. Two people died and much more were injured as violent storms and a tornado swept through the counties around London. In 1958, trunk dialing heralds cheaper calls. Automated telephone connection making calls easier and cheaper will be introduced in the December. So that was what was happening on this day in history, the 21st of May.

0: and my Flips Trips, Where Have I Been? We've got three clues today, two and my cryptic clue. It's in Somerset and it became the World Heritage Site in 1987. And my dodgy cryptic clue, it will be nice and clean after a visit here. If you know where we are, we'll do the big reveal tomorrow.
1: Oh, there's an electrician. Just what I want. What's their number? 01227 39.
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Philip's tips time. Yes, we have got keep brown sugar soft by storing with a couple of marshmallows, and that keeps it nice and soft, as I have found out. Philip's top tip for today.

Workday whinging. People who rant on social media but can't spell and can't use proper grammar. There. T-H-E-R-E-R-E rather than T-H-E-I-R. Honestly.

Don't forget, Julianne Bright will be here on... Julianne Bright will be here between 2 and 5 on Big L International on Saturday for the Saturday Squeeze.

Mm-hmm. Yeah.

0: Well, that time. 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It's happy birthday time.
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0: Birthdays for Noel Fielding, 53 today. The Notorious B.I.G. is 54. Mr. T is 74. Goitia, the singer, is 46. Tom Daley is 52. But the one we're taking our musical influence today is Leo Sayer, 78 today.

0: 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Got something to celebrate? 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

0: Right, it is getting better because I'm going. Sorry, no, I didn't mean that. Yeah, I am off and it's time to make way for the next show. Keep it, Big L, and I shall see you tomorrow for some more fun and games on the Flip Side. This is Flip signing out. Bye-bye.
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0: From Feature Story News in the UK, I'm John Beaver. Shares soared in Tokyo, Seoul and some other Asian markets on Thursday amid hopes of a Middle East peace deal, as well as negotiations averting a planned strike at Samsung Electronics. US President Donald Trump says talks were borderline between a deal and renewed attacks on Iran. Laura Westbrook reports.
1: Japan's Nikkei 225 index jumped more than 3.5% after Iran said it was examining a new U.S. proposal to end the Iran war. Meanwhile, global oil benchmark Brent crude was hovering at around $105 a barrel. But analysts warn investors remain wary after weeks of false starts. South Korea's KOSPI index, meanwhile, soared around 7% in morning trading after a late notice on Wednesday by Samsung's union that a strike had been put on hold after negotiations with management resumed. The labor union had been planning to strike on Thursday after talks over bonuses broke down.
0: US Secretary of State Marco Rubio will visit India this weekend with trade, defence and energy at the top of the agenda. New Delhi and Washington have been negotiating a trade pact for several months. But now reports suggest a US investigation into alleged unfair trading practice by Indian sectors could complicate talks, as Ishan Gurg tells us from New Delhi.
2: There is now one major sticking point which might not be part of the trade pact at all. There is an investigation in the US against Indian sectors, particularly looking at seven sectors. Among them, chief, are solar modules and Indian steel, with the US Department of Trade representative saying that India has excess capacity of steel and solar modules and it is therefore competing unfairly in the international trade markets. And if that investigation leads to them finding Indian sectors guilty of oversupplying the market, it could lead to tariffs on certain Indian products. And reports here are suggesting that until that matter is resolved, New Delhi might not be keen on moving ahead with a trade deal. So that could be one of the items that could be up for discussion during Secretary of State's visit to New Delhi.
0: The UK communications regulator says some social media companies have failed to make their feeds safe enough for children, despite a law passed last year that was meant to reduce children's exposure to harmful content. Stuart Smith has more from London.
3: The latest survey from the communications regulator found three quarters of children between 11 and 17 years old report seeing harmful content online every month. It says that's evidence more needs to be done, and the regulator will use new audit powers to verify the actions social media companies are taking, such as content detection, moderation, and age checks. 84% of children aged 8 to 12 still use YouTube, Facebook, TikTok, Instagram, or Snapchat, despite all of those requiring their users be at least 13 years old.
0: From bureaus worldwide, this is FSN.
4: Thanks very much to Flip for the last 2 hours. She'll be back same time tomorrow. Now, a Thursday long one with yours truly.
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7: Al! Because when somebody phones you, it's the wrong number. They get the wrong number, and they will not accept it. They will not accept that you are telling them this is the wrong number. Hello? Hello? Can I speak to Charlie? Charlie? Charlie who? Charlie! Charlie lives there. No, Charlie doesn't live there. Yes, he does. No, he doesn't. I live here. I've lived here for 24 years. There's no Charlie living here. You sure? Yes, I'm sure. I live here. There's no Charlie. And then they'll say, well, what number is that? I said, what the Christ has got to do with you? If I give you my number, you've already got my number. You'll ring, there's no Charlie. You'll ring me back and I'll tell you there's no Charlie here. Now piss off and get off the phone and leave me alone. And then they do the thing, oh, I'm sorry, I beg your pardon, I'm terribly sorry, I apologize. Listen, I made a mistake, a slip of my finger. I'm sorry if I got you agitated, it's just one of those. And then you feel guilty, I feel guilty. I go, oh, it's okay, look, don't worry about it. It's okay, anybody can do it, I've done it myself, it's okay, forget it. Okay. And then he says something like, hey, if Charlie rings, will you tell him I called?
8: My God, man, just play the damn song.
9: You're right.

Frankie Valli and the song, one of those songs that was adopted by Northern Soul fans in the 1970s. Originally 1966, a song called You're Ready Now. We've got a back to front coming up after the next song, and I do like those songs that set things straight. And they don't come much better than this one. Jeannie C. Riley, the Harper Valley PTA.

0: Jeannie C. Riley from 1968 and the Harper Valley PTA. Now, this is the back to front for this hour of the programme. We've got a triple decker in hour two and a slip disc in hour three, so we're all being casualty at some point or another. But this is the first one, the back to front. Well, it goes on a bit, but I don't know if that helps.
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0: recorded after Steve Ellis left Love Affair with Gus Eden on the lead vocals. That was a 1970 single they released called Lincoln County, sounding like it was written by Philip Goodan Tate. I'll have to have a look, but it sounded like one of his songs. But sadly for them, they stopped having chart success when that arrived. Not Elton and Kiki D, I'm afraid. It's a well-known song, but for some reason, you know, some of them work out that way. You play the introduction backwards or as a slip disc, and it's very difficult to identify.
1: Apparently, this is the original version of a British hit.
0: Yeah, well, actually, the original version was background music on a TV advert over in America. But the first recorded song version of Forever Autumn was by Vigrass and Osborne.

0: Vigras and Osborne, and a song called Forever Autumn, which, of course, Justin Hayward made his own, really, didn't he? Well done on the quiz. Steve in North East London's got the right answer. Patricia in Munich's got the right answer. No Elton John and Kiki D. No Middle of the Road. And now the bad news.
1: Computer says no.
0: No, Patricia, not on the system, I'm afraid. Only got Ghostbusters by him, because I don't think he entered our charts with anything else. Well, I will check.
2: Oh, a plumber's van. Ah, just what I need. What's the number? 012-7384. Oh, missed it.
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1: Well, do I tell him or do I just get up and go?
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0: What news of Carlisle?
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5: All right, so it was funny. Enjoyment isn't everything.

0: The Blue Ridge Rangers. All right, John Fogerty on his own. So he did do a follow-up album to that one. 37 years later it came out. That was called The Blue Ridge Mountain Blues. This is called, well, you've got to tell me.
1: Put your beard down and give us a clue.
0: I can tell you. There's no Elton John and Kiki D, no Middle of the Road, no Spinners, no Hot Chocolate. Steve knows, so does Patricia. The group name, they started having hits, I think, in the early 60s. I don't think they were having hits in the late 50s. Early 60s they started. This one comes from the 70s. And at one time, it was alleged there were 50 different versions, or more than 50 different versions, of this band on tour somewhere in the world. I think they finally sorted it out now, and there's only one. But the name of the group, it really is a way of describing someone of no fixed abode. They don't hang around in one place. They're wandering all over the place. And the song title, well, he's just caught sight of his first girlfriend. Obviously not expecting to see her.
2: What is a B-side?
3: Well, you see, it's the other side of the record, the one no one ever plays. You know that one?
0: An A-side, B-side by the Troggs. And I was very fortunate to interview Reg Presley some years ago now. And this A-side got banned by the BBC and consequently shot up the charts like nobody's business. The B-side, well, a lot of people think of the Troggs as a punk rock, or the first punk rock band. Reg didn't see that. But it was very, very sparse, this B-side, even by Trog standards. It's called Gonna Make You.

The Trogs, and I Can't Control Myself, and Gonna Make You was on the other side of that record. It was the line, your slacks are low and your hips are showing, that I think the BBC didn't like, but it did wonders for the record sales. Not the Hughes Corporation, but Anita knows, and so does Delivery Dave. And Serge is having more luck with his request, which was for Neil Sedaka B-side.

Neil Sedaka and One Way Ticket to the Blues, as requested by Serge over in Belgium. Apparently Anita's enjoying a cup of coffee and a chocolate cake, I think she said. It's all right for some, but it did make me realise, reminded me, and I don't know if you've heard this, but that Cadbury's chocolate is not as good as it used to be. Americans have taken over, they put palm oil in it, and it just tastes greasy now. Or is it just me? Never mind, other brands of chocolate are available. Now, from the album The Lamb Lies Down on Broadway, this is a single lifted from it, from Genesis, called Counting Out Time.

0: Genesis and Counting Out Time. Well done to Julie in Colchester, who's got the artist on the quiz.
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0: Pepper, will you run a marathon for charity? I said, I can't run a bloody marathon. It's 26 miles, a great thing. They said, it's for people that have lost their legs. I thought I could win that.
1: My granddad went down in history, and on one occasion, fingered a girl in geography.

0: That's an excellent band called Heads, Hands and Feet, and a non-album single they released about 1970 called Warming Up the Band. Heads, Hands and Feet among their number included Albert Lee on lead guitar and Chaz Hodges, later of Chaz and Dave, on bass. Good lineup, that band. Julie was the last person to get a good answer in on this. No Hughes Corporation. The song title of this, Back to Front, is about someone who bumps into an old flame when they're with someone else. In fact, their first old flame. Name of the group, well, it's either a homeless person who's never in one place, or, if you're old enough, because they haven't been around for years, it's a chocolate bar.
1: Now Follow That, an original of a song, then a different tune by an artist that covered it.
0: And this time round, it's a Manfred Mann Follow That, so here's the original of one of their hits.

Man for a Man, If You've Gotta Go, Go Now. Before that, the original of another Man for a Man hit, Do Wah Diddy Diddy by The Exciters. David and Trina, You've Got the Artist. Yeah, they did so many, actually, didn't they? But it's not that one, unfortunately. We'll have the answer, though, in about 5 minutes. And to take us in that direction, a song that was a minor hit, I think, should have gone much higher. This is Richard Barnes.

Richard Barnes and Take to the Mountains got to about, it got to the 50s in the charts, and so did one of his other singles, a song called Go North. To take us up to the answer to the Back to Front, here are the Kinks.

0: The Kinks and Autumn Almanac, which I think was on an album called Something Else in 1967. Well done to John in Derbyshire, who's got the quiz right, which means we have a final list for this competition of Steve in North East London, Patricia in Munich, Anita, Delivery Dave, John in Derbyshire, and Julie in Colchester, and David and Trina all got the artist.
1: I think you've all done very well.
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1: Carry on, everybody.
3: So that's the song, back to front. Here it is, the right way round.
0: Could have been a lot of them, but it was the Drifters, and There Goes My First Love.

0: I could have two lovers.
1: Kinky.
2: But I like my sex the way I play basketball. One-on-one and with as little dribbling as possible.
3: Do you happen to know what Doris was wearing?
4: A dark green jacket and a long green skirt.
3: Did you get that down?
4: Oh, no, as I said, I've only known her a year.

Yeah, to you too. Bonzo Dog Band from an album called Tadpoles, released in 1969. And Hunting Tigers Out in India. Yes, we're going back to the 1968 album now with the Beatles to take us up to the triple-decker quiz. This is Happiness is a Warm Gun. She's

0: The Beatles from the White Album, or what became known as the White Album, and Happiness is a Warm Gun. Three versions of a song coming up, and if anybody gets all three artists correct, the first person to do so will set this off.
1: Joining the song, it's the Triple Decker.
0: And today's sound like this.

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Marillion and one of their hits called Warm Wet Circles. We've got some good answers in on the quiz. Steve in North East London set the klaxon off with a full house. Delivery Dave has got a full house. Rundy has got a full house. Helmet's got numbers 2 and 3 correct. Surgeon Boy and John in Derbyshire and Anita in Epsom all have number 3 correct.

0: three versions of Any Way That You Want Me. The question is, who is it?
1: Oh, there's an electrician. Just what I want. What's the number? 01227 39.
2: Ah!
1: Missed it.
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4: 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I don't trust joggers. Have you noticed they're the ones that always find the body? 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On the BBC, from 8:30 Sunday morning till 12 o'clock. Make me in charge next year. Spice it up a bit. Every hour, shoot the last six. Now, you wouldn't have them dressed as bananas then, would you? But I watched it this year, bless him. This fella's done it for charity. Dressed as a chicken. And he crossed the line, they put a medal on him. Covered him in foil.
5: We interrupt this programme to annoy you and make things generally irritating.

That's a band called Autumn and their version of She Works in a Woman's Way. Not sure where we are with the quiz. I can tell you that Helmet now has a full house. And if we go down as far as David and Trina, they have a full house. Patricia in Munich has numbers 2 and 3 correct.

0: your beard down and give us a clue.
1: All right. Version number one is by an American group. Their name suggests they were born in America. No, they come of a species from America. And if you need a further clue, I'm pretty sure they did the original version of Bend Me, Shape Me. But I might have to check that. Song number two. American female singer, sadly for her, recorded original versions of quite a few songs that became hits for somebody else. Variety of reasons why her songs didn't get the success, or her versions didn't get the success that they deserved. The record company went bust. There was a postal strike. Anyway, she eventually got in the American charts with her cover version of Any Way That You Want Me. In 1969, she had the American hit version. Final hit version, already heard them in the show, from Andover, British band. They had the hit Over Here, and here they are again.

One final clue for artist number two, the American female singer. Her surname is something that, a phrase that you combine with of time to identify the fact that, you know, time constantly moves on.

0: Ian Hunter, and a song called 23A Swan Hill, which was one of his old addresses, I believe. And before that, Dave Berry from the 60s, and a very psychedelic song that Ian Hunter wrote called And I Have Learned to Dream. Anita now has numbers 1 and 3 correct on the quiz.
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8: I reached my sexual peak 40 years ago. I'm down to one shade of gray. Two shades if I catch a nap in the afternoon. I take one 15-minute nap every hour. I call that rebooting.
9: I put on a lot of weight, so I rang up Weight Watchers. I said, it's an emergency. Can you send somebody round? And they said, yes, we can. We got loads of them. I was actually thrown out of Weight Watchers for making sarcastic comments at the weekly weigh-in. As you can imagine, I accepted the decision with huge grace, because they threw her out as well.

Bob Clark from 1971 and a song called Haunted. Great song. Also a good version in the 60s by Peter Thorogood. He did a good version of that as well. Well done to Patricia in Munich, who has got a full house. Anita has numbers 1 and 3 correct.

three versions of Any Way That You Want Me. The first is by an American group who did the original version of Bend Me, Shape Me, the hit for Amen Corner. Their name suggests that their type of being comes from America, originally. The second version is by American female singer who did original versions of I Can't Let Go, which the Hollies covered, Angel of the Morning, which a load of artists covered, and one or two others as well, finally having a hit in America in 1969 with that version of Any Way That You Want Me. Her surname suggests that, it's a word that you use with of time to describe the fact that time moves on and there's nothing we can do about it. The third version, of course, is the British hit version by Andover's Finest. Wrong button.

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1: They sold more than singles, the 1970s album track.
0: An album by Chris de Burgh called Spanish Train and Other Stories, which brought A Spaceman Came Travelling, was one of the tracks that were, and of course Patricia the Stripper, which you might be familiar with. This is another track from that album called Lonely Sky.

Krista Berg from Spanish Train and Other Stories, and a song called Lonely Sky. That's made Anita's afternoon. Well done to Mick in Nebworth, who's got a full house, and Anita in Epsom now has a full house.

There she goes, Carol King, and It Might As Well Rain Until September. I wouldn't go that far. I think we're due a bit of warm weather, aren't we?

0: From their album Fifth Dimension in 1966, The Byrds and the traditional song Wild Mountain Time. Now we've got to do the answer to the triple decker quiz. And it's well done to Steve in North East London, who set the klaxon off. First person to get a full house. Helmut, Anita, Delivery Dave, Rundi, David and Trina, Patricia and Mick in Nebworth all got full houses. John in Derbyshire and Surgeon Boy in Belgium all got number three correct.
1: I think you've all done very well.
2: Thank you, Mr. Grace.
1: Carry on, everybody.
3: Joining the song. It's the triple decker.
0: And they were the American Breed. Evie Sands.
4: Oh, baby, you've got it.
5: I've been watching you.
0: And the Trogs, of course, who had the hit with it here in 1966. But here's Evie Sands' version.

0: Oh, there he was gone. Johnny Otis, who had a very popular American TV show in the 1950s. That was Crazy Country Hop. And this, well, I'm hoping you're going to tell me. Oh, that's all over and done with quickly, but it is quite distinctive, isn't it? We didn't make many good rock and roll tunes in the UK. I think this was one of them.
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0: Who is that? And what's the song called?

0: Monkeys and Pleasant Valley Sunday. Well done's to Delivery Dave, to Anita, and to Mickey Nebworth. And there's more that I haven't checked yet, but you've all got it right.
1: Time for another magical Motown memory.

0: Marvin Gaye and Tammy Terrell, and Ain't No Mountain High Enough from 1967. Well done to David and Trina, to Stuart in Cornwall, and to Steve and Jenny in Withall, who have all got the right answer to this now. Not Leo Sayer, though. No, no, not him. Now, what have we got to take us up to a short break? How about the very attractive Olivia Newton-John?
1: Go!

0: Olivia Newton-John and the John Denver song, Take Me Home Country Roads.
1: Oh no, not again. Where's the electrician's number?
2: 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That's my electrician's number. And he's great.
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0: Hello. Hello, is that Mr. Akbar? Mrs. Slocum here, your next door neighbor. I wonder, would you do me a favor? Would you go to my front door, bend down, and look through the letterbox? And if you can see my pussy, would you drop a sardine on the mat?
1: I was in a fancy lingerie shop. I said, are these knickers satin? He said, no, they're new.

0: The Rolling Stones from Exile on Main Street, and a hit they had called Tumbling Dice. Now, go backwards about 12 years, and you'll find that was a big hit record about 1960, I think. A British rock band, I think they were London-based, lead singer used to wear an eye patch. There was a piratical theme going on with this band. And the song title, well, it could be someone with St. Vitus Dance.
1: It's time for Three Before the Beatles, whoever they were.
0: Well, it will be when I get to the right page on the computer. Oh, yes, we're going to start with this one.

Three songs in the American chart today in 1960 then. We started off with Neil Sedaka and Stairway to Heaven. Jack Scott was second with Burning Bridges and The Crests and Step by Step. Well Done's on the quiz are now due to John in Lancashire, to Brian in Derbyshire, David H, Bruce in Oregon and Richard G, who all have the right answers. 1960, British group, singer had an eye patch. Who were they? What's the song called? Now Tom Fogerty, who left Creedence Clearwater Revival, possibly, it could be true to say, at the top of their popularity. Here he is with the Valley Boys from a solo album he recorded, and Theme from 4D.

0: Tom Fogarty with the Valley Boys from an album called Myopia in 1974, and the theme from 4D. I never did find out what 4D was.
1: Looking for a night out that hits different? 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Got something to celebrate? 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
7: We're told that the economy of the high street depends on us, the people, spending our money. Now, to help the economy of the country, the banks arrange credit for us by letting us have credit cards. And we, to help the economy, take these credit cards and spend money that we don't have. And these bastards charge us for that. And we're grateful. Do you ever try to get in to see your bank manager? It's like getting into God. I'd like to see the bank manager. Oh, really? Yes, I would. And you talk like a sycophantic idiot. Oh, yeah, I know he's very busy. I know he's extremely busy and involved in financial matters, but I would be very grateful, please. And they're saying things to you as you fly open, you say, no, should it be?
8: You know, I've been mad about you from the first time I laid eyes on you. Well, you're my whole world. What do you want to do, drive me to a madhouse?
9: No, I'll call you a taxi.
10: One, two, three.

0: for Swinging Blue Jeans. I guess that almost became their theme tune, didn't it? Hippie Hippie Shake 1963. Well done to John in Derbyshire, who's got the right answer to this. Big hit in 1960. Who's the group? What's the song called?
1: Here are this week's vintage tunes. God Save the King. King. King. King. King. King.

The two vintage tunes there, 1953, the first one, Alma Cogan and Les Howard, and Isn't Life Wonderful, followed by the King Brothers and their version of A White Sport Coat and A Pink Carnation. Now we're moving forward about 10 or more years to a song that's in the Big Al Fab 500 with Birds and Bees. This is Warm Sounds.

0: Warm sounds and the birds and the bees. Now, I know this band are very popular to a lot of listeners on the Big L, so let's have a blast of... They may have been Tyrannosaurus Rex when they recorded King of the Mountain Cometh.
1: 1, 2, 3, 4.
0: Oh no, it's just T-Rex. This is from Electric Warrior.

just at that point when they'd renamed themselves T-Rex, but glam rock hadn't quite taken off. Electric Warrior was the name of the album. That was King of the Mountain Cometh. And to take us up to the answer to the quiz, a little ditty from the Small Faces.

0: The Small Faces, and Just Passing. Thanks very much for keeping me company. Hope you can join me tomorrow for a quick one from 6 till 7. Cookie, his cardboard cutout, will be here after it's 7 o'clock, but there might be a delay because he's running a few minutes late, and he's operating it from deepest Cornwall. But he will be along at some point after 7 o'clock. Well done on the quiz to Delivery Dave, Anita, Mick, David and Trina, Stuart, Steve and Jenny, John in Lancashire, Brian, David H, Bruce, Richard G and John in Derbyshire.
1: You've all done very swell. Weapons roll!
0: It was Johnny Kidd and the Pirates and Shaking All Over.
2: That's the slipped disc. Put a half crown on it on the dance set and it sounds like this.

0: The Steve Miller Band and Jet Airliner getting us underway this evening. And following that, Paul McCartney with Jet. You are listening to Cardboard Cookie with Thursday Evening Soiree, taking you through to the Beatles Hour at 9 p.m. UK time right here on Big L International. Fear not, the live guy will be back next week. But in the meantime, lots of good stuff coming your way this Thursday evening. We have a long song from Melanie. We have a couple of rap tracks to bring a smile to your face, including Ray Stevens a little bit later on this hour. For part of hour two, we'll be taking you back to this very week, 1980, for our 5 from 10 chart recall, plus as much great music as we can possibly pack in. So off we go. Let's go with this one then. Taking you back with this one to the 60s and Chris Montez with Let's Dance.
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time for our long song this evening, and let's go with this one. 5 minutes 36 seconds worth of Melanie and Lay Down Candles in the Rain. Haven't played this one in a long time.

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Maya Baba lives again. Candles in the rain. To be there was to remember. So lay it down again. 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Men can live as brothers. 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

0: Melanie, Lay Down Candles in the Rain, our long song for this week. And we'll have another long song for you in the show next week when the live guy is back. More in just a few moments' time, right after these.
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0: Time for our doo-wop track. Now let's go with this one from Frankie Lyman and the Teenagers. Why do fools fall in love? I don't know, you tell me.
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0: And if you thought that was crazy, we've got some crazy bikers for you now, courtesy of Ray Stevens.
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2: Big L.
3: Yeah, they come down Main Street, the drums are flailing and sirens are wailing, what a roar. Bands are playing and flags are waving and the vanguard's a motorcycle corps. Clowns are a clowning through the crowd and pinching every pretty girl who dares to smile.

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I said it's the Luster's Potentate. The Luster's... Coy, dad blame it, this here's Buck. Coy, why ain't you at the parade? What? Well, how'd you get that big Harley up there in your room? What? I can't hear you, Coy. Quit revving it up, son. Turn it off. I just want you to know one thing, Coy. You have embarrassed us all. The whole Hey Hira delegation. Now, I'll see you at the banquet, son. 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You hear me? Black tie, 7 o'clock. Be there, Coy. 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

operator. 321, please. 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What are you doing? What do you mean, who is this? This is Bubba. Why wasn't you at the banquet? What do you mean all you had to wear was a high warrior flower t-shirt? Well, you may think you're fooling some people, but I know what's going on. Everybody's seen the little redhead. That's right. Everybody. Well, she come running through the dinner right in the middle of the pineapple sherbet. Didn't have nothing on but your fez, Coy. Coy, you don't know what's got a fez with a propeller on top. Yeah, and she was yelling out the secret code, too, Coy. We're going to have to change it now. Dead. Special meeting when we get back to Hayhira about your conduct at this here convention. Embarrassing. Now, Coy, you be at the secret con.

room 320. How'd you know? Oh. 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Where have you been? Knew you wasn't at the meeting. Well, I found out that at 3 o'clock this morning, you was out there and you threw to the loons in the motel swimming pool, a bunch of them waitresses from the cocktail. I just hope Charlene don't find out about this, Kai. What? Well, how'd you get that big motorcycle up there on the highway, Kai? Now, Kai, Dad, burn it, that ain't no way to act. We're supposed to be pillars of the community. We get back to Hay House. You can just turn in your ring and your tie tag.

0: toy, you out of this ride. 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What do you mean you might join the Hell's Angels? 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Who's that giggling in the background, Coy?
1: Ray Stevens and the 43rd Annual Convention of the Grand Mystic Royal Order of the Nobles of the Alibaba Temple of the Shrine. What a mouthful. And before that, Electro Velvet, Still in Love with You, and Potato Waffles Mashup. And we'll have some more records to bring a smile to your face around about the same time in the show for you next week.

It certainly is crazy. Welcome along to hour two of the Thursday evening soiree. And we're getting wet this hour, starting out with the Rockin' Berries.

0: New music and World of Water, and before that, opening up proceedings for hour two of the show, the Rockin' Berries, The Water Is Over My Head. Very good evening to you if you've just joined us. It is Cardboard Cookie taking you through to the Beatles Hour at 9 p.m. UK time with our Thursday evening soiree. Still to come this hour, as much wonderful music as we can possibly pack in, and also we're taking you back to this very week, 1980, for our 5 from 10 chart recall. But right now, let's go with this one, one of Julie's favourites, from Splinter, a one-hit wonder called Costa Fine Town.
1: You're a buzzing cat, you're where it's at, the one that's in on every play.
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0: You're listening to the Thursday Evening Soiree with me, Cardboard Cookie, taking you through to the Beatles Hour at 9 p.m. UK time. Don't worry, the live guy will be back next week with all the regular stuff and all the regular mayhem right here on the Thursday Evening Soiree. But in just a few moments' time, we're hopping into that TARDIS, taking you back for our 5 from 10 chart recall right after these.
1: Big Gal.
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3: 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Ah, just what I need. What's the number? 012-7384. 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
0: It is Big L International. It is the heart and soul of rock and roll. It is the Thursday Evening Soiree with me, Cardboard Cookie, taking you through to the Beatles Hour at 9 p.m. UK time. It's that time of the show once again where we hop into that TARDIS, take you back to this very week, a year gone by, take a look at the UK singles chart, count down the fuck to the top 10, play your five of the very best. It is our 5 from 10 chart recall. So where are we heading off to this week?
13: 1980. Remember then,
0: Yes, all the way back to that chart dated 17th of May 1980. And our places to this week's number 10 went Motorhead with the Golden Years EP. Up 6 places to this week's number 9, it was Hot Chocolate with A Spooky Tale.

0: Yes, there were some strange happenings going on, no doubt about it. Hot Chocolate at number 9 with No Doubt About It. We are recalling that chart, dated 17th of May 1980. And up 16 places to this week's number 8. It was a Northern Soul classic from Jimmy Ruffin.
1: Remember 1980.

Jimmy Ruffin at number 8 in that chart, dated 17th of May 1980, with a one called Hold On to My Love. Up 3 places to this week's number 10, number 7 went Rodney Franklin with The Groove. Down 1 at number 6 went Blondie with Call Me. And down 1 at number 5, it was David Essex. 1980.

We are recalling that chart dated 17th of May 1980. David Essex at number 5 with Silver Dream Machine. And down one place to this week's number 4, what a track from Sky. 1980.

Absolutely monumental. Toccata from Sky at number four. Down one place to this week's number three went Paul McCartney with Coming Up. No, he was going down. And down from last week's top spot to this week's number two went Dexy's Midnight Runners with Gino, which means it was up six places. It was Eurovision. It was Johnny Logan. It was at the top spot. It's no

0: Johnny Logan heading up that chart, dated 17th of May 1980, with the first of a two-week run at the top for What's Another Year. And we'll have another 5 from 10 chart recall in the show for you right about the same time next week. Big Out International.
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Taking you back to 1972 with Rachel's favourite tune there, The New Seekers and Beg, Steal or Borrow. Now let's go with this one from the Springfields.

The Vogues and 5 o'clock World, and before that, the Springfields with Cotton Fields. Let's keep that vibe running, shall we, for a little bit longer with the Mamas and the Papas. Go where you wanna go.

0: That's almost it for another Thursday evening soiree. The live version will be back next week, including the sing-along. You have been warned. Many thanks for your company. And let's finish off with this one from the Honeycombs.
1: Well done for getting this far. Thank you for listening. Here's one for the road.

The Honeycombs rounding off another Thursday evening soiree with Have I the Right? I'll be back on Big Elm Live and Lively next Monday, Tuesday and Wednesday afternoon between 2 and 4 and back live for another Thursday evening soiree next week. So, till we meet again, have a great weekend. Whatever you do, stay well. Keep it Big L and I'll see you soon. Bye-bye.

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1: 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What's the number? 01273 84. Oh, missed it.
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Danny Van Dam live and lively from our studios in Antwerp in Belgium, streaming by Central Up in France and also in Essex in UK. 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On 18, Creedence Clearwater Revival, Proud Mary. 17, Susanna Herman van Veen. On 16, The Bee Gees and the 1st of May. 15, Lenny Coeur and the Troubadour. And on 14, The Wallace Collection and Daydream. All on the way for you. Welcome to the show.

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The heart and soul of rock and roll. You are listening to the Big L Top 20 Offshore Chart Show, where we are doing the Radio Veronica Top 20 from the 26th of April 1969. The Wallace Collection on 14 and Daydream on 13. The Who, Pinball Wizard on 12. The Sir Douglas Quintet and Mendocino. 11, The Small Faces, Afterglow of Your Love. And on 10, Pepper and Soul and Have My Love. That's all on the way.

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number 10 on the Radio Veronica Top 20 from the 26th of April 1969. Pepper and Soul and Have My Love on 9. Mike and Tina Turner, River Deep Mountain High on 8. The Beatles and Get Back. 7. Fleetwood Mac, Man of the World on 6. Dave D. Dozy, Biggie McIntyre and Don Juan. And on 5, Gloria and the Last 7 Days.

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number 5 on the Radio Veronica Top 20 from the 26th of April 1969. The Last 7 Days in Gloria. On 4, The Marbles, The Walls Fell Down. And 3, The Exception in the 5th. On 2, we got The Cats and Why. And that's all on the way.

So far, the Radio Veronica Top 20 from the 26th of April of 1969 on Big L International. Where are the good times? Time for a roundup.

On 20, The Beach Boys and I Can Hear Music. 19, Lulu and Boom Bang A Bang. On 18, Creedence Clearwater Revival. Proud Mary. And on 17, Suzanne Herman van Veen. 16, Were The Bee Gees and the 1st of May. And on 15, The Troubadour, Lenny Coeur. 14, The Wallace Collection, Daydream. And on 13, The Who and Pinball Wizard. 12, The Sir Douglas Quintet and Mendocino. 11, The Small Faces, Afterglow of Your Love. And on 10, Pepper and Soul and Have My Love. 9, I Can Tina Turner, River Deep, Mountain High. On 8, The Beatles and Get Back. And on 7, Fleetwood Mac and Man of the World. 6, Dave D. Dozy, Beacon Beacon Titch, Don Juan. And on 5, Gloria and The Last 7 Days. On 4, The Marbles, The Walls Fell Down. And 3, Exception and the 5th. 2, The Cats and Why. And the number one on the 26th of April 1969 on Radio Veronica came from Mary Hopkin in a song called Goodbye. Thanks for listening. Next week we will do Radio Noughts International Top 20. Hope to see you then. And here's the number one.

Thursday, and it's time for Big L, Big Love on Big L International. Kev reads the name, and I'll be with you through till 1 o'clock on Friday morning. So we have a couple of hours of great love songs and easy listening tunes to take you through the next couple of hours. Must say thanks, of course, to Dave Mason. Dave Mason will be back tomorrow evening from 9 o'clock with the golden age of rock and roll.

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Turn up. Big L, Big L2. 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Big

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This is a little show that we do every Monday to Friday between midnight and 1 a.m. with Kev Reid. We're coming to you from our studios in Frinton-on-Sea.

Welcome back to the show. It's another hour of Big L, Big Love. It's now Friday on the heart and soul of rock and roll. Soon be the weekend. So, another hour of love songs with Kev Reid from Frinton on Sea.

Take 40 of the most popular records in Britain today, add a dash of the promising newcomers, a sprinkling of golden oldies, mix it up with a top personality DJ, shove it through a 75,000-watt transmitter, and you've got...